from a delightful disc on the Delos label called Mozart TV. That is the theme from Cheers in the style of John Ireland, according to this, this disc. And Cheers was the answer. James Burroughs was a co-creator of that series. He died on Friday at the age of 85. And Felipe Nieves of Cleveland Heights wins the tickets to see Pedro Almodovar's Law of Desire, a steamy flick presented by the Cinematheque Saturday, June 27th at 6:40. It is rated NC-17, and you can always go to CIA, which stands for Cleveland Institute of Art, cia.edu/cinematheque. Cinematheque is spelled the word cinema, followed by the word the, T-H-E, followed by Q-U-E. The Cleveland Institute of Art Cinematheque Cheers was co-created by James Burroughs, who died on Friday at the age of 85. And the information that I have been able to find online, I believe James Burroughs majored in government at Oberlin. And then he went on to, the Yale School of Drama, and then got his MFA. But James Burroughs, who went to Oberlin and went on to Yale and went on to great distinction in the world of television. That was the morning movie quiz. We've got another one this afternoon at 4:25 on WCLV.

0: The Serenade No. 13 in G, Eine kleine Nachtmusik by Wolfgang Amadeus Mozart. We heard on 1968 recording by the Cleveland Orchestra conducted by George Sell. First of two works to be heard on today's Lunchtime with the Cleveland Orchestra. Beethoven's Second Symphony is up next, right after we have these words.
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0: Pianist Leifova Ansnes performing five short piano pieces by the Danish composer Carl Nielsen, a folk dance, a humoresque, an arabesque mignon, and finally that elf's dance. Coming up, we mark the birthday of Etienne Méhul. 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
1: Ohio Light Opera's 47th festival season at the College of Worcester, continuing through August 2nd with Lerner and Lowe's My Fair Lady. Also Adler and Ross's Damn Yankees, Rogers and Hart's The Boys from Syracuse, and Franz Lehár's The Merry Widow. 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
0: Today on WCLV, we mark the birthday of the French composer Etienne Méhul. He was born on today's date in 1763, composer of the late classical and early romantic periods. He was the first composer to be called a romantic, and today he is best known for his operas, particularly modeled after those by Gluck. He did write symphonies, though, five numbered symphonies in his output. We will hear number one. The Gulbenkian Orchestra are led here by Michel Sviarchevsky.